0: Good evening. This is the intergalactic operator. Can I help you?
1: Yes. I'm trying to reach Flight Commander P.R. Johnson on Mars Flight 247.
0: Very well. Hold on, please. You're through.
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0: 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It was almost love.
1: 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Hallo Müncheberg.
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1: Just something about you. Way I'm looking at you, whatever. Keep looking at me. Getting scared now. 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